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The lyrics are Kala Nahi Pave. This will be followed by a Chota Khayal set to Drut Teen Tal. The lyrics are Din Gaye Beet Sukh Ke. He is accompanied on the tabla by Shri Prasoon Chatterjee and on the harmonium by Shri Samarjeet Roy.

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That was Rag Puriya Dhanashree. 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

That was Bhajan More Ghar Aavo. 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He is presenting Rag Bhatiyar.

That was Rag Bhatiyar, presented by Indudhar Nirodi in his Okal rendition. In today's program, you just heard Okal rendition by Indudhar Nirodi. 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

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Our artist was Shudhendu Haldar. Accompanying our artist on the tabla was Joy Das Gupta. 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